0: Hey, is that Jimmy's ring you're wearing?
1: Oh, there she is. Let's ask him.
0: Betty, is that Jimmy's ring you're wearing?
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1: 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Whoa, whoa.

0: 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And I start with Merle Haggard and Dad's Old Fiddle. And then I hear you Diana Ross with My Old Piano.
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0: David Project. And you're listening to the best, yes, the best radio station on the planet. It's iTurn Radio. iTurn Radio.
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0: If it is requested by Moan, specially for you. So enjoy the Dire Straits Money for Nothing here on your iTunes Radio.
1: This is iTunes.